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1: Hi, my name's Jordan, and this September I'm taking on a 30-kilometre trek with suicide prevention charity Calm, alongside Danny Jones of McFly. I'm walking in memory of my brother Tyler, and because I believe nobody should ever feel like suicide is their only option. There are lots of ways you can support this cause, including joining me at Rotherham Titans Rugby Club at 8:30pm on Thursday the 20th of August for a music-themed quiz. Entry is just £1, all money raised helping us to create a world where nobody has to live miserably. Other things you can do include checking out my fundraising page at justgiving.com/page/trekfortyler or supporting me over on my socials where you can view some of my silliness with suicide prevention at L-U-S-C-A-T-H. 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

0: Taylor Swift is number one this week with I Knew It, I Knew You. When we said goodbye, wondering if I'd made it up in my mind. Now you look me in the eye. But will she make it another week at the top of the chart? Join me on the next Airplay 40 chart to see whether they stay at the top of the countdown or will we have a brand new number one, all right here on Airplay 40.
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1: Cloudy in western Scotland and western parts of Northern Ireland with showers which will turn heavy at times. A dry and sunny day elsewhere, particularly across England and Wales, where the high will be 34 degrees Celsius.
0: Now, kicking off another hour of the best variety of hits across

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1: Cloudy in western Scotland and western parts of Northern Ireland with showers which will turn heavy at times. A dry and sunny day elsewhere, particularly across England and Wales, where the high will be 34 degrees Celsius.
0: Now, kicking off another hour of the best variety of hits across Rotherham and Sheffield.

Continuous. That's the way we play our songs, one after another, without stopping. 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

0: doing this Sunday? 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
1: Cloudy in western Scotland and western parts of Northern Ireland with showers which will turn heavy at times. A dry and sunny day elsewhere, particularly across England and Wales, where the high will be 34 degrees Celsius.
0: Kicking off another hour of the best variety of hits across Rotherham.

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1: Cloudy in western Scotland and western parts of Northern Ireland with showers which will turn heavy at times. A dry and sunny day elsewhere, particularly across England and Wales, where the high will be 34 degrees Celsius.
0: Now, kicking off another hour of the best variety of hits across Rotherham.

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0: Taylor Swift is number one this week with I Knew It, I Knew You. When we said goodbye, wondering if I'd need it up in my mind. And now you look me in the eye. But will she make it another week at the top of the chart? Join me on the next Airplay 40 chart to see whether they stay at the top of the countdown or will we have a brand new number one, all right here on Airplay 40.
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1: A largely dry and sunny day, particularly warm across England and Wales, and quite hot in the west and southwest. Some cloud and outbreaks of rain in the northwest, but highs today of 34 degrees Celsius.
0: Now, kicking off another hour of the best variety of hits across Rotherham.

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That should be long enough. 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

0: Good morning, it's Wednesday. How you doing? You've been here before? I haven't. I'm John Collins and this is Still Morning Report. I promise you, you will soon wake up to a day that isn't warm and sunny. It's definitely not today though. How does 34 Celsius and rising sound? Well, the all-important weather forecast is on the way, but first let's take a look at everything else we've got coming up.
1: We haven't seen one like it since 1999 and we're not going to again until 2081.
0: 90% of the sun will be obscured by the moon tonight as we experience what's being called the most impressive solar eclipse this century.
2: E-scooters are fast, heavy, powerful and almost silent, so they can be very difficult for people to detect.
0: Almost 500 children across England have been hurt by e-scooters since 2019.
3: Oh my gosh, so euphoric. I could have screamed, I could have cried. Obviously everyone knows I'm quite emotional.
0: And we'll hear from gold medal winning and gold medal chasing sprinter Amy Hunt off the back of her success at the European Athletics Championship. All that's still to come, but as promised, let's take a good look at the weather as the fifth heat wave of a record-breaking summer begins. Well, it's a cloudy day, actually, in western Scotland and western parts of Northern Ireland, with some showers which could turn heavy at times. But those areas are massively out of sync with the rest of the UK, which will see another dry and sunny day with highs of 25 degrees Celsius in Belfast, 26 degrees Celsius in Glasgow, 32 degrees Celsius in London, and 34 degrees Celsius in both Manchester and Cardiff. Hearing those temperatures, you probably won't be surprised to find out that the Met Office now says that the UK is definitely on course for its hottest summer on record. Well, with more on that and everything else you're waking up to this morning, let's take a check on the headlines with Frankie Hairston.
4: Parts of the UK could be set to bake as temperatures hit 38 degrees Celsius and senior firefighters warn the country faces a national emergency over wildfires. Some areas face a fifth heatwave of the summer. And the Met Office has revealed the UK's on course for its hottest summer on record. People with cancer are also being warned to take extra precautions. Anthony Cunliffe from Macmillan.
5: We did see in June and July, through the heatwaves then, a significant 300% increase in visits to our information about for cancer people during heatwaves. So we do know that people are considering that they may be at higher risk and wanting advice on how to best manage that.
4: 50 police chiefs are calling on the Prime Minister to use every lawful option to prevent the early release of PC Andrew Harper's killers. They say families and victims must be properly considered when changes are made to sentencing or release arrangements. Andy Burnham said yesterday he's increasingly confident Albert Bowers and Jesse Cole won't be released. A man described as a dangerous and predatory murderer is to be sentenced today. Simon Levy was convicted of murdering two women, 53-year-old Carmen Valencia Trujillo and 39-year-old Cheryl Wilkins last year. The killings came after the 40-year-old seriously sexually assaulted another woman. The victim told police about him, but she was not interviewed until after the murders. The Office actress Lucy Davis says she's been diagnosed with incurable breast cancer. The 53-year-old was diagnosed a year and a half ago, but it was too late for chemotherapy. She says she's living her life with as much fun as she can. Charity Breast Cancer Now say her openness will resonate with thousands living with the disease across the country. And major retailers have sold out of solar eclipse glasses. It's as customers travelled for miles to get their hands on a pair ahead of the best solar eclipse since the last century. A shop owner in Whitechapel says his store has been significantly busy.
6: And then we are too busy, darling. So, like, we have not enough time to eat something in 24 hours.
4: The Royal Greenwich Observatory said they had sold approximately 15,000 pairs of glasses.
0: Thanks, Frankie. Well, that's what's happening in the world right now. How are the papers seeing things when they went to print late last night? Well, The Times and The Telegraph both lead on a joint letter. It's come from police chiefs and it's calling on the new Prime Minister, Andy Burnham, to do all that he can to stop the early release of the killers of PC Andrew Harper. He was the officer from Oxfordshire, dragged along to his death by a car, you'll remember. Well, The Express goes big on the same story, but accuses the PM of making a U-turn over his handling of the case. While in The Guardian, it's the same story on the front page, but a very different spin. They've been speaking with union officials who say that making sure that PC Harper's killers are not part of any early prisoner release scheme could actually lead to more dangerous killers being let out of prison. Well, elsewhere this morning, according to The Eye, we can forget the fifth heat wave of the summer, which is just beginning, because there's a sixth one on the way, and that will cement 2026 status as the hottest UK summer on record. The Daily Mail has picked up on comments from the Prime Minister Andy Burnham about how middle-class areas need to take in more migrants. The front page of the Metro, well, that looks ahead to today's partial solar eclipse and the boom in the sales of protective glasses so that people can watch it safely. We'll have much more on that this morning right here on Morning Reports. The Financial Times headline, that's a warning about the growing reliance of European car manufacturers on parts that come from China. While The Star, The Sun and The Mirror all lead with the sad news that the Office actress Lucy Davis has incurable cancer. Now, she's only 53, but her breast cancer has spread to her spine, hip and ribs, and it's now too late for her to have chemotherapy. Cancer charities have said that her story will resonate with thousands of people. And it's certainly doing that on social media, where it's one of the stories that's definitely trending this morning, away from the front pages and onto those home pages. What else is trending? Well, you won't scroll too far on X without seeing some fallout from the social media spat between the former Conservative Defence Secretary Ben Wallace and the Reform UK chairman Zia Yusuf. They've clashed over Reform's plans for deporting convicted criminals. Zia Yusuf has called Mr. Wallace a traitor to Britain and a moron. Mr. Wallace then hit back by saying that Reform are desperate and now literally making up facts. And as you might expect, this close to the start of the new season, social media is also awash with football transfer rumours, the possibility of Arsenal youngster and England international Miles Lewis-Skelly leaving the Emirates for either Chelsea or Manchester United seems to be the one that's caught the most people's attention. Now, a rare solar eclipse will be visible across the UK tonight, with more than 90% of the sun set to be obscured by the moon. Our very own Johnny Holmes has been looking skywards.
7: Tonight, a rare and spectacular sight will grace the skies above us. The UK will see a partial solar eclipse this evening. Dr. Caris Herbert is an astronomer at the Royal Observatory in Greenwich.
1: We will be seeing over 90% coverage of the stellar surface. We haven't seen one like it since 1999, and we're not going to again until 2081. A solar eclipse is when the moon passes in front of the surface of the sun. Our moon is the right size and distance that sometimes this is a complete covering, called a total solar eclipse. Sometimes it only covers part of the disk, and that's what we're going to be seeing here in the UK. In the sky, if you have a pair of solar glasses, solar eclipse glasses, you can see sort of a crescent, a slice in the sky of the sun. But otherwise, it will look like dusk or twilight. And keep an eye on the ground. The shadows will be weird. They'll look like crescents themselves. So this eclipse will start at 6:15 and peak at about 7:15, which means that this is occurring as the sun is setting. So you're going to want to be somewhere high up and with a clear view to the western horizon. So anywhere high up, you know, Richmond Hill, Primrose Hill, Parliament Hill, also some high rises, anywhere with a nice rooftop garden. That sounds like a pretty nice time to me. In any given location, a partial with this amount of coverage is rare. We're not going to see another one till 2081. And so it's a real opportunity to get out and see something that you're not going to see again here.
7: The Met Office has revealed the best locations to view the UK's fullest solar eclipse for the next 54 years, with Devon and Cornwall the top destinations for the event. Those places, along with Western Pembrokeshire, will see the most of it, with up to 96% coverage, the biggest solar eclipse visible over the UK since 1999. Coverage will be slightly lower in eastern areas, with between 88% and 90% of the sun expected to be obscured. However, there is something we must not do.
1: Looking at the sun is bad. Looking at the sun will permanently damage your eyes. With

0: where you are, you can use a colander to project the light onto a piece of paper and you will see those crescents in the shadows. So there's still ways to view the eclipse without solar eclipse glasses. Whatever you do, don't look at the sun.
1: So the colander method gets the thumbs up, but the Royal Greenwich Observatory also warns the public that regular sunglasses are not a safe enough method to view the cosmic phenomenon. If you're doing just that tonight, it's about getting to a vantage point facing west with minimal buildings around. That's the best way to view the eclipse. So how is Caris feeling ahead of the event?
0: We're ecstatic. We're just so excited. We haven't seen one like it in our lifetimes. I was three. I don't remember the 1999 eclipse, but this is going to be something special. We are going to be here at the Royal Observatory running observations, and we also have a live stream if you are not able to get out and view the eclipse yourself.
1: So, will you be looking at the sky tonight?
2: Or just trying to find a colander? Still to come on Morning Report, almost 500 children in England have been hurt by e-scooters since 2019. And we'll have a look through this morning's sports headlines and hear from Golden Girl Amy Hunt, who says she wants 4 gold medals by the end of the European Championships in Birmingham.
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2: Now, almost 500 children across England have been hurt by e-scooters since 2019. Holly Hughes has been looking into it.
7: The average age of youngsters getting injured was just 12, with under 2% wearing helmets at the time they got hurt. Now, researchers say there's an urgent need for clearer public health messaging and a review of government legislation to prevent further injuries and deaths. They highlighted that 59 deaths have been reported in the UK involving e-scooters, 10 of which were people under the age of 18. I've been catching up with Chris Theobald from Guide Dogs UK. They're also campaigning for more regulation of e-scooters because of the risk they can pose to people with sight loss.
8: The main things for us are that e-scooters are fast, heavy, powerful and almost silent, and they're often used on pavements, so they can be very difficult for people to detect. And because of their speed and the weight, the risk of a collision is higher than, say, with an ordinary push bike. And because they've got twitchy controls and they can be difficult to handle, as the statistics today bear out, they pose a significant hazard to the rider, but in turn, that also means people lose control, and so there's further effects on pedestrians as well.
7: 1 in 10 head injuries were severe enough in the years looked at to require scans, hospital admission and, in some cases, surgery. Of the most seriously injured children, almost half were hurt after colliding with a car or a stationary object. Chris says there needs to be more rules.
8: You can't use a privately owned e-scooter in the UK on public land. So most e-scooters being used are being used illegally. The only ones you can use are some limited rental schemes in England. So we don't think that items that are unregulated should be sold in the UK at the moment. We think if the e-scooters are to be legalised, there should be caps on speed and weight, a public education campaign, because the government's own statistics on public perception show people don't understand the law, and consistent enforcement from police forces. And for those rental schemes where you've got them docked in the streets, they should be parked safely and securely, because at the moment they're causing a real hazard. when they're just abandoned and dumped on the pavement, because they're really heavy and they're very difficult to move and cause an obstruction for everyone, but especially for people who are unable to detect them and see them.
7: Meanwhile, a Department for Transport spokesperson says these are concerning findings, and our thoughts are with anyone who's been injured on our road.

0: Well, there's plenty going on in the world of sport right now. Let's begin with football. And Newcastle United's new head coach says he arrives on Tyneside with ambition, but needs time to bring the club success. Matthias Jeisler spoke at his first press conference yesterday.
1: I made already just now the phrase how Newcastle should play like. That's again front-footed, intense, aggressive, and of course also successful.
0: He told the assembled media that he thinks his players will benefit from such an attacking style of play. But the Magpies have seen huge transfers out of the club this summer, with heavy hitters Anthony Gordon, Bruno Guimaraes and Sandro Tonali all being sold. Meanwhile, PSG manager Luis Enrique has refused to comment on Bradley Barcola's permanent move to Merseyside. The French winger's understood to be a target for Liverpool, but could still be part of the French giants' lineup against Aston Villa later today. The two European trophy-winning sides come together tonight to battle for the UEFA Super Cup. And Great Britain continued in their winning ways at the European Athletics Championships last night. Romel Glaive declared total domination for Great Britain after leading teammate Jeremiah Azu to European 100-metre 1-2 for the hosts. Glaive becomes the latest British winner of the event after Zarnell Hughes was victorious way back in 2018. Now, their success comes just 24 hours after Amy Hunt's triumph in the women's event, plus Keely Hodgkinson's win in the 800 metres earlier on Tuesday. Well, let's take a closer look now at those European Athletics Championships in Birmingham and get some more reaction to that statement win from Amy Hunt, because after blazing to 100-metre gold on the opening night, she's revealed that she had a big premonition that she would be sealing a first senior title. The 24-year-old is a Cambridge English Literature graduate. She secured silver, of course, in the same event just 2 weeks ago at the Commonwealth Games and heralded that as a coming-of-age moment. She delighted the home support in the second city when she crossed the line in 11 seconds exactly, and it was the first step towards an ambitious target that the 200-metre world silver medalist has set herself this week. She says she wants four golds at the same championships, with the 200 metres still to come alongside the mixed and women's 4x100-metre relays. Here she is after clinching the first gold of the four she says she's after.
2: So proud. At the end of the day, it's all about getting the gold. And no matter the execution and how far back I was at maybe 30, I'm not going to remember that in a few years' time. I'm just going to remember that I came away with a fabulous gold.
3: How did it feel knowing that you won that gold?
2: Oh my gosh, so euphoric. I could have screamed. I could have cried. Obviously, everyone knows I'm quite emotional. I'm not afraid of showing my emotions. But I'm trying to keep it as much kind of inside me, because I obviously have three more events to go. But yeah, it was so incredibly special for me, this being the first Europeans in the UK and also a track that I've ran at so much growing up.
3: Yeah, does that make a big difference coming into like a major championship after competing here quite a lot when you're younger?
2: It definitely does. I think we obviously have such a home advantage, not only in the crowd, but in the sense that we have our national trials here kind of for the last few years, and we know the way, we know the kind of roots under the stadium and everything, and it just feels much more, there's just that little bit less nerves on all of us. So it was great, and the crowd was so, so noisy, and I'm so used to this track, and I know I've executed on this track before, so yeah. Thank you. Quite a few more, yeah.
4: What does this week look like for you then?
2: This week looks like a lot of recovery, a lot of cherry juice, a lot of naps and sleep, hopefully. I was supposed to have a 20-minute nap today, but I have to admit I was somewhat nervous, so I didn't get too much sleep. But yeah, this week looks like staying super happy as possible, and we're just going to keep the momentum rolling. I think sprinting is such a game of momentum, so if I can keep this kind of gold rush going, that would be amazing.
4: European champion has a good ring to it as well.
2: Amazing. I had to, because I have a training partner that won the African champs earlier this year, so I had to come back with a title. One of my training partners is the reigning 200 European champ, so I can't let them have all the fun. So incredibly full circle. I mean, there's people here that worked at those championships, as officials that I've known kind of growing up throughout athletics, and it's just so lovely to see a friendly face in courtroom, people wishing you good luck, and even the crowd, the fans. I came here to watch the Commonwealth Games in 2022 because I was on crutches, so to now finally kind of be in front of a home crowd and get that moment is so incredibly special. I was a bit fed up with the silvers, you know. I had obviously silver in Paris, silver in Tokyo, silver in Glasgow, and I said it's time to upgrade, so came away with the gold to match my brand new earrings, and yeah.
0: It's really hard not to like her, isn't it? Big future ahead for Amy Hunt. And so this week, is halfway done, but the heat waves certainly aren't. 32 degrees Celsius is your high today in London. 34 Celsius elsewhere, a chance of 38 degrees tomorrow. Warm. Very warm. That's all from us here at Radio News Hub. Thank you for tuning in to Morning Report. I'll be back at the same time and in the same place tomorrow, quite possibly with news of more medals for Team GB at those European Athletics Championships in Birmingham, and definitely with a check on how thousands of teenagers have fared with their A-level results. It'd be great if you could join me.
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proud to be local. 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
2: Just standing traffic, lorries, cars, both lanes are absolutely chock-a-block and there's a police cordon in place.
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1: Hi, my name's Jordan, and this September I'm taking on a 30-kilometre trek with suicide prevention charity Calm, alongside Danny Jones of McFly. I'm walking in memory of my brother Tyler, and because I believe nobody should ever feel like suicide is their only option. There are lots of ways you can support this cause, including joining me at Rotten Titans Rugby Club at 8:30pm on Thursday the 20th of August for a music-themed quiz. Entry is just £1, all money raised helping us to create a world where nobody has to live miserably. Other things you can do include checking out my fundraising page at justgiving.com/page/trekfortyler or supporting me over on my socials where you can view some of my silliness with suicide prevention at LUSCATH. 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

0: Taylor Swift is number one this week with I Knew It, I Knew You. 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But will she make it another week at the top of the chart? 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

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That should be long enough. 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When you were

Very good boy band there. Great boy band too. I thought they were great. Yeah, New Kids on the Block. You're not ugly, are you? No, no, of course you're not. Although this is called ugly. It's me that's ugly. It's not you.

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Woodhouse. Kiberton. 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

0: Whatever you're doing with the weather, you're not doing a bad job today. 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
2: In a few months, you can shop bigger for butterbeer and chocolate frogs. The UK's largest Harry Potter shop is set to open in London's Oxford Street in November. The flagship store, spanning more than 21,000 square feet over two floors, will open its doors on Oxford Street on the 4th of November. Inspired by the shopping street Diagon Alley, the new shop will become the second official Harry Potter retail destination here in the UK. Itsy bitsy teeny weeny yellow polka dot bikini singer Brian Hyland will perform his 1960 classic in Downing Street as he backs a campaign for better NHS diagnosis. The American musician will join British singer and campaigner Ashley Harley for their performance at the end of August. It aims to raise awareness for the number of young people who struggle to be diagnosed by the NHS. And Dame Prue Leith, Dame Mary Berry and Celia Imrie are some of the speakers confirmed to be appearing at the Cheltenham Literature Festival this year. Other notable names also appearing are Strictly Come Dancing judge Craig Revel-Horwood, Richard Osman and Marina Hyde.
1: Mid-morning.

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0: having fun on a Wednesday morning, soon to be the afternoon, right across South Yorkshire, wherever you are. 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
1: Today we can see the UK's fullest solar eclipse for the next 54 years. More than 90% of the sun will be obscured by the moon between 6:17 p.m. and 8:06 p.m. tonight. Liz Avery is an astronomer at the Royal Observatory Greenwich.
2: We'll go a little bit darker, so it'll feel like a really, really cloudy day. It won't go pitch black like nighttime, but it will go darker. Lots of people say as well they feel like it's a little bit eerie. The light feels a little bit weird because it's kind of not what you'd expect at that time of day.
1: But officials are warning us not to look at it without specialist glasses. Next, Andy Burnham says he will consider imposing a ban on disposable barbecues. It's because of the risk of further wildfires as extreme heat continues to grip parts of the UK. The Prime Minister will chair an emergency Cobra committee later in response to a prolonged spell of exceptionally hot and dry weather. Home Office Minister Anna Turley has defended the government's proposals to house asylum seekers in former military bases in the British countryside. Turley says the sites would be self-contained and were more manageable and affordable than housing them in hotels. It came as the government announced 13 hotels housing asylum seekers were being closed. Nearly 500,000 children in England have been injured by e-scooters in the last 7 years, and less than 2% were wearing helmets at the time. That's what researchers say in a call for stronger measures on e-scooter safety. Chris Theobald is from Guide Dogs UK, who are also campaigning for regulation.
3: You can't use a privately owned e-scooter in the UK on public land. So most e-scooters being used are being used illegally. The only ones you can use are some limited rental schemes in England. So we don't think that items that are unregulated should be sold.
1: And Gavin and Stacey star Melanie Walters says she's completely thrilled to be joining Strictly Come Dancing. The Welsh actress is the final name announced for the 2026 series. That's the latest from Radio News Hub. I'm Tanita Sims.
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5: New figures from Fair Pay UK suggest 2/3 of people believe work traditionally carried out by women continues to be undervalued in 2026. Here's Jacqueline Young, a lawyer for Fair Pay UK.
6: We're bringing equal pay claims against the UK's biggest supermarkets. We say shop floor roles, more often done by women, are of equal value to jobs done in the warehouse, more often by men. However, women are paid less. Shop floor workers are encouraged to join the claim at fairpayuk.co.uk.
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7: Newcastle's new head coach says he arrives with ambitions, but needs time to bring the Magpies success. Matthias Eisler spoke at his first press conference yesterday.
8: I made already just now the phrase how Newcastle should play like. That's again front-footed, intense, aggressive, and of course also successful.
7: Newcastle has seen huge transfers out of the club this summer, with heavy hitters Anthony Gordon, Bruno Guimaraes and Sandro Tonali all sold. Meanwhile, PSG manager Luis Enrique has refused to comment on Bradley Barcola's potential move to Merseyside. The French winger is understood to be a target for Liverpool, but could be part of the French Giants lineup against Aston Villa later today. The European trophy winners come together tonight to battle for the UEFA Super Cup. And Great Britain continued their winning ways at the European Athletics Championships last night. Romel Glave declared total domination for Great Britain by taking gold. Fellow Brit Jeremiah Azu also took silver. Glave becomes the most recent British 100-meter champion, taking the crown from Zarnell Hughes in 2018.
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9: All right, what we got then? A very warm day today. It's going to be a hot day too. Thursday will be mostly sunny, but a few areas of cloud developing in the afternoon. A very warm, hot day, another one. Friday will be partly cloudy. Heavy showers can be expected in the afternoon, with the weather Saturday staying dry. All right. Well, that's your update, and when it appears, I do hope you have a nice weekend. A lot of people going away, I know that. We've got some great tunes, yeah, just hope you can stay with me. I've chosen it all out for you. We're going to have fun. Fun!
0: Now, kicking off another hour of the best variety of hits across Rotherham and Sheffield.

Pink. She is fantastic live. You know how some artists can't quite grasp it? She certainly can. Roll the radio right across South Yorkshire, Jeff Webster. Next time I speak, I'm going to read out a lyric. See, you never know. You just might know it. I might know it too, yeah.

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Woodhouse. Kibberton. Handsworth. Love local. Love music. 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

0: All right, what song says? You can dance, you can jive, have the time of your life. See that girl once that scene, digging. Oh, I can't say that bit. No, because I'll give it away. So you can dance, you can jive, having the time of your life. See that girl once that scene, digging. Blah, something. What song's that? Thing is, I'll tell you in about 10 minutes' time, yeah?
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2: Hi, my name's Jordan, and this September I'm taking on a 30-kilometre trek with suicide prevention charity Calm, alongside Danny Jones of McFly. I'm walking in memory of my brother Tyler, and because I believe nobody should ever feel like suicide is their only option. 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

0: What about this, eh? Peace Gardens in Sheffield. Sheffield by the seaside, transformed into a seaside resort for the summer holiday chain. All kind of things going on in the Sheffield city centre, and children's entertainment, fairground rides, and the whole lot. And also, it's just there for the school holidays. Isn't that a good thing to put on? Until the 29th of August, Peace Gardens in Sheffield. This is in the city centre.
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2: In a few months, you can shop bigger for butterbeer and chocolate frogs. The UK's largest Harry Potter shop is set to open in London's Oxford Street in November. The flagship store, spanning more than 21,000 square feet over two floors, will open its doors on Oxford Street on the 4th of November. Inspired by the shopping street Diagon Alley, the new shop will become the second official Harry Potter retail destination here in the UK. Itsy bitsy teeny weeny yellow polka dot bikini singer Brian Hyland will perform his 1960 classic in Downing Street as he backs a campaign for better NHS diagnosis. The American musician will join British singer and campaigner Ashley Harley for their performance at the end of August. It aims to raise awareness for the number of young people who struggle to be diagnosed by the NHS. And Dame Prue Leith, Dame Mary Berry and Celia Imrie are some of the speakers confirmed to be appearing at the Cheltenham Literature Festival this year. Other notable names also appearing are Strictly Come Dancing judge Craig Revel Horwood, Richard Osman and Marina Hyde.
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0: still don't care. Yeah, just said that, Meghan Trainor. Excuse me there. Right, what song's this? You can dance, you can jive, have the time of your life. See that girl, watch that scene. Dig in there. Dancing Queen, it was. I mean, we all know that song. It's played all over the world. It was ABBA, the lyric from the song. Thank you.
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That was Alpha Lineup, Brian Adams, Rod Stewart and Sting. Ooh, that's some wage bill. Right, stand by for number ones at 1 p.m. across South Yorkshire. 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

I went out and bought that. 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Ellie Road, I'm going to play a one-hit wonder now. By the way, welcome to Number Ones at 1 p.m. I'm Jeff Webster, sponsored by Flamingo Land. Some great tunes here, no doubt about this. Yeah, one-hit wonder, what a shame for the guy.

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0: I know that after all that, recording all that, Lulu, obviously a big 60s star, got quite friendly with Gary Barlow. Not in a romantic sense or nothing, just friends and all that. Been friends ever since. Take that, Reload My Fire.
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0: We're hot, we're hot, hot day. Yeah, normally we talk about the summer weather and say, well, it's always a bit naff in the UK, you know. But people are going abroad for the hot weather, and it's here. It's right here. So our holiday resorts and everything throughout South Yorkshire will be doing rather well. And I'm pleased about that, really am. Right, if we stay here, what about a man, Van Helden and Dwayne? That's a mouthful, that is, don't
1: it? Number one's at one with Flamingoland. Yorkshire's best family day out. 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

0: stand by. We got Ron and Keane on the way. Also, this next guy is still performing today, and wherever he performs, he sells out. How's that?
1: Number one's at one. Love local. 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

0: Well, I just call and tell you the flaming phone bill's a bit too big. What's been going on here? Remember them days of the telephone? Or am I talking too old here? Whatever it may be, Stevie Wonder. 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So how's that? Right, what time is it for me? Okay, let's play one or two tunes. Don't forget, non-stop hits on the way. And if people are going away for the holiday early because it's lovely and sunshine and everything, Wayne will report on it on our Drive Time show. That's across South Yorkshire, so trust him. Now we got Ronan. Yeah, Ronan. And the Pussycat Dolls on the way.
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One after another, without stopping. 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
1: A man who murdered two women and sexually assaulted a third has been jailed for the rest of his life. 40-year-old Simon Levy killed grandmother Carmenza Valencia Trujillo in March 2025 and mother of four Cheryl Wilkins in August that year. His spiral of offending escalated from sexual assaults on the tube to double murder. Judge Mark Lucraft, KC, gave him the sentence.
2: On counts 5 and 6, therefore, the sentence is one of life imprisonment with a whole life order on each count. On counts 1 and 2, life imprisonment on each count with a minimum term on each of 12 years. Those sentences are concurrent to each other and concurrent to the sentences on counts 5 and 6.
1: Andy Burnham says he will consider imposing a ban on disposable barbecues. It's because of the risk of further wildfires as extreme heat continues to grip parts of the UK. The Prime Minister will chair an emergency Cobra committee later. Tonight's the night millions of us will be able to see the fullest solar eclipse for the next half a century. More than 90% of the sun will be obscured by the moon. Liz Avery is an astronomer at the Royal Observatory, Greenwich.
3: It takes a real incredible set of cosmic coincidences for everything to line up in exactly the right place at exactly the right time.
1: The University of Cambridge says it will investigate how a professor who resigned over a plagiarism row was appointed. Professor Jason Arday, a professor of sociology of education, quit last week following a series of media reports alleging he plagiarised his PhD thesis and other research. And grouse shooting is a major contributor to the rural economy, according to a new study. August the 12th, the so-called Glorious 12th, is when the red grouse season traditionally begins. The study, published by the Angus Glens Moorland Group and Scottish Land and Estates, says the estate's annual expenditure of £6.6 million includes £3.6 million on wages, supporting the equivalent of 86 full-time jobs and 768 seasonal workers. That's the latest from Radio News Hub. I'm Jonathan Deutsch.
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5: Champions League winners PSG face Europa League champions Aston Villa in Salzburg this evening in the European Supercup final. There have been several high-profile departures from Villa Park, with Morgan Rodgers, Youri Tielemans and Luca Dean moving on. However, captain John McGinn says the squad can cope.
6: We've got a structure in place, we've got standards and rules which have made us successful over the past few seasons, and our job is just to integrate the new players.
5: In transfer news, Chelsea have completed the signing of defender Pep Chavarria Rayo Vallecano on a 5-year deal. Meanwhile, Manchester City have announced the arrival of Argentina goalkeeper Geronimo Rulli from Marseille for an undisclosed fee. And Great Britain will be hoping to add to their medal tally on day 3 of the European Athletics Championships in Birmingham. Matt Hudson-Smith runs in the men's 400 metres final, with Emily Noonham and Lena Nielsen going for glory in the women's 400 metre hurdles.
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8: Dentistry Street in Sheffield is closed in both directions between Broad Lane and Solly Street near to the Hampton by Hilton Hotel. Granville Road is also closed between Granville Street and Castlecroft Drive. Attercliffe Road is closed in one direction between Worksop Road and Staniforth Road. It's closed through until November. You can't travel inbound towards City, but you can travel outbound. Leppings Lane, that's also closed in one direction between Middlewood Road and Shenstone Road. Buses are being diverted via Catchbar Lane, Parkside and Penistone Road before joining the normal route at Burger King there. Treaton Lane between Treaton and Catcliffe is closed in both directions. Quite a lengthy diversion in place for that one. And Worry Goose Lane is closed in both directions in Whiston. This is between Cowrakes Lane and Grey Stones Road. And in Doncaster, Doncaster Lane is closed in both directions between Great North Road and also Princess Street. Taking taking a check on the public transport. Rail replacement works currently taking place on the Delta Junction on the Supertram network, which means there is disruption to all routes on all lines at the moment. There is a rail replacement bus in operation between Cathedral and Sheffield Station. Do check with the operator before you travel. If you spot anything else, when it's safe and legal, give our Jambusters team a call.
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8: It's going to be a hazy evening with a dry and warm night to come with lows of just 19 degrees Celsius overnight. Tomorrow, we've got an amber extreme heat warning with temperatures rising quickly during the morning, feeling very hot with temperatures in the mid to upper 30s tomorrow. Right, welcome along then to your Wednesday's Big Drive from across South Yorkshire on this very special day today. Wednesday the 12th of August 2026, going to be a day for your diary as it's the Solar Eclipse Day.
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Felton, Show Me Love on your Wednesday's Big Drive Home from Rother Radio. Hello, in the sunshine today, isn't it warm again? Oh, isn't it hot? Also, we can't win, can we? It's too cold, too hot. Never an in-between. Right, Zara Larsson, this is Lush Life.

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0: David, working away on your Wednesday's Big Drive Home on this very special day as well, because it's Solar Eclipse Day today. Yes, later on this evening, in a couple of hours' time, the solar eclipse will start. I'll run through the details with you very soon. But, of course, this is the biggest solar eclipse here in Britain since 1999. If you're old enough to remember, the day when we were all stood in our gardens with our glasses on and bits of paper and all sorts, looking up, of course, towards the sky. As the birds stopped singing and the wind changed, everything just went eerily dark, didn't it? If you've never ever seen a solar eclipse before, you're in for a treat. Of course, it's not a full one like we had in 1999, but very, very close to it. So I'm going to run through the details very soon. And I'll tell you the ways that you can watch it safely as well. Of course, don't go out and start looking up at the sun. That's a big no-no. You'll damage your eyes, so don't do that. I think that's the big message at the moment. Don't look at the sun directly. I'll tell you how you can see the sun without looking at it very soon.
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5: 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I'm walking in memory of my brother Tyler, and because I believe nobody should ever feel like suicide is their only option. 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
0: Tenter Street in Sheffield is closed in both directions between Broad Lane and Solly Street near to the Hampton by Hilton Hotel. Granville Road is also closed between Granville Street and Castlecroft Drive. Attercliffe Road is closed in one direction between Worksop Road and Staniforth Road. It's closed through until November. You can't travel inbound towards City, but you can travel outbound. Leppings Lane, that's also closed in one direction between Middlewood Road and Shenstone Road. Buses are being diverted via Catch Bar Lane, Parkside and Penistone Road before joining the normal route at Burger King there. Treaton Lane between Treaton and Catcliffe is closed in both directions. Quite a lengthy diversion in place for that one. And Worry Goose Lane is closed in both directions in Whiston This is between Cowrakes Lane and Grey Stones Road. And in Doncaster, Doncaster Lane is closed in both directions between Great North Road and also Princess Street. Taking a check on the public transport, rail replacement works currently taking place on the Delta Junction on the Supertram network, which means there is disruption to all routes on all lines at the moment. There is a rail replacement bus in operation between Cathedral and Sheffield Station. Do check with the operator before you travel. If you spot anything else, when it's safe and legal, give our Jambusters team a call.
2: 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Stuck in traffic? Call our Jambusters hotline on 01709 257 175. 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

0: It's James and Sit Down on South Yorkshire's best variety of hits for your Wednesday afternoon. I'll tell you all the details about the solar eclipse as well. And many thanks for getting in touch as well. Many of you are getting in touch at the moment saying that you're excited for the solar eclipse. And some of you will have never seen one before. Well, I'll tell you all the details very soon. But first, let's get your local headlines across South Yorkshire. And first up, South Yorkshire will experience its most dramatic solar eclipse since 1999 tonight, with South Yorkshire set for a deep partial eclipse covering around 91% of the sun. Astronomers say the eclipse begins at around 13 minutes past 6 and it reaches its maximum at around 10 past 7 this evening. It will then finally end at 3 minutes past 8. Although the UK won't see totality, experts say this is the closest to the total darkness Britain will get until 2090. The sun will be low on the western horizon, so high open viewpoints will give the best view. And also a reminder to never look directly at the sun. Use either special eclipse glasses or a pinhole projector for safe viewing. Police have seized over £110,000 in cash and gold, along with 16 illegal betting terminals during coordinated raids on illegal gambling dens across Sheffield and Doncaster. The raids took place on the 4th and 5th of August as part of Operations Duxford and Snaresbrook, involving South Yorkshire Police, the Gambling Commission and Immigration Enforcement and local councils. Officers say the venues were hiding in plain sight in back rooms of shops, pubs and nightclubs, and are believed to be linked to organised crime, including drug and firearm storage, linked to debt bondage. Further warrants yesterday uncovered stolen motorbikes, counterfeit tobacco and 279 cannabis plants. Firefighters spent over 4 hours tackling a major grassland blaze at Tickle Road in Maltby, known locally as Pit Top, last night. The fire broke out just after 6 p.m, spreading quickly across dry ground and producing heavy smoke. Crews remained on scene until around 20 past 10, returning this morning to check for hotspots. South Yorkshire Fire and Rescue say they are inundated with outdoor fires due to drought conditions and are urging residents to avoid barbecues, bonfires and to report anyone seen starting fires. Tributes continue to be left on Denby Lane in Kilnhurst after a crash on Saturday night killed 3 people, including a 17-year-old boy. Police say a grey Seat Cupra Leon left the carriageway at around 20 to 12, killing the teenager and 2 men aged 21 and 23. A second 17-year-old survived with minor injuries. Families have posted emotional tributes at the roadside and police are appealing for any dashcam footage as the investigation continues. Well, those are the latest headlines from across South Yorkshire for your Wednesday, the 12th of August. There's more on our website at rotherradio.co.uk. 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
1: From Radio News Hub, I'm Jonathan Deutsch. A man who murdered 2 women and sexually assaulted a 3rd has been jailed for the rest of his life. 40-year-old Simon Levy killed grandmother Carmenza Valencia Trujillo in March 2025 and mother of 4 Cheryl Wilkins in August that year. Andy Burnham says he'll consider imposing a ban on disposable barbecues. It's because of the risk of further wildfires as extreme heat continues to grip parts of the UK. And tonight's the night millions of us will be able to see the fullest solar eclipse for the next half century.
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3: Sir Rod Stewart has cancelled the remainder of his 2026 US tour after undergoing heart surgery. The 81-year-old singer will take 4 weeks off to recover after undergoing a procedure, effectively cutting short the US and Mexico performances for the remainder of the year, which was due to stretch into September. Dame Julie Andrews says she'll not appear in The Princess Diaries 3. It was confirmed in 2022 that Disney was moving forward with a 3rd film in the series. Dame Julie says she was offered the chance to return but declined because she has retired. Season 2 on Saturday Night Live UK will be on air next month. The British incarnation of the NBC sketch comedy show premiered in March, with each episode seeing a different host take to the stage each week. The first episode of the new series will be on Saturday, September 12th. And the new Strictly cast is complete. Gavin and Stacey star Melanie Walters says she's completely thrilled to be joining Strictly Come Dancing. The Welsh actress is the final name announced for the 20 2026 series. It starts in September.
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4: Five-word weather.
0: Muggy overnight, very hot tomorrow. Of course, we do have that amber extreme heat warning tomorrow. Temperatures could top 38 degrees Celsius tomorrow, so do be careful if you're in the sun at the hottest point of the day. Wear sunscreen and don't stay in it for too long.
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0: Miles Smith and Hold Me in the Dark here on your Big Dry FM across South Yorkshire. And speaking of holding things in the dark, it's going to get a little bit dark a little bit later on. If you've never experienced a solar eclipse before, things are about to get weird. Now, for those that were around in 1999 and you were old enough to remember, you'll remember how the wind suddenly changed when the eclipse happens, when things suddenly get dark. You'll notice the birds stop singing as well, because they get really confused as to why is it gone so dark? Is it nighttime? It is very, very weird. The temperature will suddenly drop as well. You will notice it suddenly becomes cooler. So these are some of the things that you're going to be experiencing later if you've never experienced one before. And for the first time, it's very surreal, let me tell you. Now, a big one here in South Yorkshire, a solar eclipse that you'll be actually see right here in South Yorkshire. Now, it starts to happen at around 13 minutes past 6. It reaches its peak at around 10 past 7 tonight. It's going to be about 90% to 93% coverage, depending where you are in South Yorkshire. It finishes just after 8 p.m. And here's the thing, we haven't had an eclipse this big in the UK since 1999. We're not going to get another one like this until 2090. That's not in my lifetime. So this is a once-in-a-lifetime stuff. We said this back in 1999. Because when we experienced the one in 1999, they said we were going to have one in 2026, but it wasn't going to be a full one. So we experienced a full one in 1999, and that is a once-in-a-lifetime experience for me, because, let's face it, I'm not going to be here in 2090. It's a long, long way off. So if you're heading out to watch it, make sure you do it safely. Never look directly at the sun. Use proper eclipse glasses or try a safe projection. So what you can do is you can get a piece of card with a tiny pinhole or even a colander out of your kitchen, which gives you loads of mini eclipses. So basically what you need to do is get something light, like a piece of card or a piece of white paper, hold the colander up, and you'll see lots of mini eclipses being projected onto the paper, so you don't have to look at the sun. You can do it without a colander, you can do it just with a cereal box or a bit of paper. Just put a little pinhole in it and hold it up, and you will see the sun through that hole onto the piece of paper you're projecting it onto, and you'll be able to see the crescent starting to form a little bit later on this evening. The sun's going to be low in the sky, so you'll find a clear view to the west. And if you get a good shot, make sure you send it in, because we'd love to see your eclipse pictures if you do manage to get one. Of course, don't fire your phone directly. Don't fire a shot at the sun directly with using your onboard camera, because you can damage the lens. So make sure you've got a proper filter on your camera if you are taking photos. But if you do manage to capture any, we'd love to see them. Do send them in. Of course, the solar eclipse, about 90 to 93% coverage. Later on, it all kicks off at around, it's going to be a little after 10 past 6, that crescent you're going to start to see forming. So get yourself prepared, because in the UK, this is once-in-a-lifetime thing tonight. So make sure you go out and take advantage of it and experience a total eclipse.
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2: Tenter Street in Sheffield is closed in both directions between Broad Lane and Solly Street near to the Hampton by Hilton Hotel. Granville Road is also closed between Granville Street and Castlecroft Drive. Attercliffe Road is closed in one direction between Worksop Road and Staniforth Road. It's closed through until November. You can't travel inbound towards City, but you can travel outbound. Leppings Lane, that's also closed in one direction between Middlewood Road and Shenstone Road. Buses are being diverted via Catch Bar Lane, Parkside and Penistone Road before joining the normal route at Burger King there. Treton Lane between Treton and Catcliffe is closed in both directions. Quite a lengthy diversion in place for that one. And Worry Goose Lane is closed in both directions in Whiston. This is between Cowrakes Lane and Grey Stones Road. And in Doncaster, Doncaster Lane is closed in both directions between Great North Road and also Princess Street. Taking a check on the public transport, rail replacement works currently taking place on the Delta Junction on the Supertram network, which means there is disruption to all routes on all lines at the moment. There is a rail replacement bus in operation between Cathedral and Sheffield Station. Do check with the operator before you travel. If you spot anything else, when it's safe and legal, give our Jambusters team a call.
3: Bus running late? Stuck in traffic? Call our Jambusters hotline on 01709 257 175. 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

It's Ray and Where Is My Husband on South Yorkshire's best variety of hits, Rother Radio. Tomorrow on the show, we've got MTC, the Marine Training Corps, based down in Stocksbridge on Nanny Hill. And they're going to be talking to us about all the skills that they learn whilst attending and all the details about how to get involved. We're also going to get one of the colonels on. We're going to get one of the sergeants on as well and one of the lieutenants. They're going to chat to us about everything that goes on down at the Marine Training Corps in Stocksbridge. They're coming up on the show tomorrow.

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1: A man who murdered two women and sexually assaulted a third has been jailed for the rest of his life. 40-year-old Simon Levy killed grandmother Carmenza Valencia Trujillo in March 2025 and mother of four Cheryl Wilkins in August that year. His spiral of offending escalated from sexual assaults on the tube to double murder. Judge Mark Lucraft KC gave him the sentence.
2: As her mother says, they will keep her alive through their memories and the stories of her they will tell the children. Turning to the sentencing provisions, the sentence for murder is fixed by law. It must be imprisonment for life.
1: Andy Burnham says he will consider imposing a ban on disposable barbecues because of the risk of further wildfires. It comes as extreme heat continues to grip parts of the UK. Temperatures could hit highs of 38 degrees Celsius tomorrow. The Prime Minister will chair an emergency Cobra committee later in response to a prolonged spell of exceptionally hot and dry weather. This evening we can see the UK's fullest solar eclipse until 2090.
3: It's really nice as well when you witness something like that, when you're there, you're kind of watching it happen in front of you. It just reminds us that we're part of something bigger, like much bigger.
1: That's Liz Avery, an astronomer at the Royal Society Greenwich. Consumers have been warned against using knock-off glasses to watch it, as safety-approved options all but sell out online. The University of Cambridge says it will investigate how a professor who resigned over a plagiarism row was appointed. They say the findings will feed into a review of the process for appointing senior roles. Professor Jason Arday, a professor of sociology and of education, quit last week following a series of media reports alleging he plagiarised his PhD thesis and other research. And today marks the so-called glorious 12th, the date when the red grouse shooting season traditionally begins, and a new study says it's good for the rural economy. Spokesman Ross Ewing said the season helps conserve landscapes and wildlife and sustain rural skills. That's the latest from Radio News Hub. I'm Jonathan Deutsch.
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5: New figures from Fair Pay UK suggest two-thirds of people believe work traditionally carried out by women continues to be undervalued in 2026. Here's Jacqueline Young, a lawyer for Fair Pay UK.
6: We're bringing equal pay claims against the UK's biggest supermarkets. We say shop floor roles, more often done by women, are of equal value to jobs done in the warehouse, more often by men. However, women are paid less. Shop floor workers are encouraged to join the claim at fairpayuk.co.uk.
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7: Champions League winners PSG face Europa League champions Aston Villa in Salzburg this evening in the European Super Cup final. There have been several high-profile departures from Villa Park, with Morgan Rogers, Youri Tielemans and Luca Dean moving on. However, captain John McGinn says the squad can cope.
8: We've got a structure in place. We've got standards and rules which have made us successful over the past few seasons, and our job is just to integrate the new players.
7: In transfer news, Chelsea have completed the signing of defender Pep Chavarria Rayo Vallecano on a 5-year deal. Meanwhile, Manchester City have announced the arrival of Argentina goalkeeper Geronimo Rulli from Marseille for an undisclosed fee. And Great Britain will be hoping to add to their medal tally on day 3 of the European Athletics Championships in Birmingham. Matt Hudson-Smith runs in the men's 400 metres final, with Emily Noonham and Lena Nielsen going for glory in the women's 400 metre hurdles.
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10: Tenter Street in Sheffield is closed in both directions between Broad Lane and Solly Street near to the Hampton by Hilton Hotel. Granville Road is also closed between Granville Street and Castlecroft Drive. Attercliffe Road is closed in one direction between Worksop Road and Staniforth Road. It's closed through until November. You can't travel inbound towards City, but you can travel outbound. Leppings Lane, that's also closed in one direction between Middlewood Road and Shenston Road. Buses are being diverted via Catchbar Lane, Parkside and Penistone Road before joining the normal route at Burger King there. Treton Lane between Treton and Catcliffe is closed in both directions. Quite a lengthy diversion in place for that one. And Worry Goose Lane is closed in both directions in Whiston. This is between Cowregs Lane and Grey Stones Road. And in Doncaster, Doncaster Lane is closed in both directions between Great North Road and also Princess Street. Taking a check on the public transport. Rail replacement works currently taking place on the Delta Junction on the Supertram network, which means there is disruption to all routes on all lines at the moment. There is a rail replacement bus in operation between Cathedral and Sheffield Station. Do check with the operator before you travel. If you spot anything else, when it's safe and legal, give our Jambusters team a call.
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10: It's going to be a hazy evening, a dry and warm night to come as well, with lows of just 19 degrees Celsius overnight. It's going to be a hot and sticky one, unfortunately. Tomorrow, an amber extreme heat warning with temperatures rising quickly, feeling very hot as well, with temperatures in the mid to upper 30s. Yes, it's going to be very hot indeed tomorrow. Very hot indeed. Make the most of the temperature drop on the during the solar eclipse a little bit later. Right now, let's get your drive time anthems on then.
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10: And today's Drive Time Anthems, chosen by Linda in Rotherham. Well done, Linda. Jimmy Ruffin to kick things off. And Hold On to My Love. It's Rother Radio.

Jimmy Ruffin and Hold On to My Love, kickstarting our drive time anthems today, chosen by Linda in Rotherham. Thank you very much, Linda, for choosing yours. And if you have sent in yours recently, don't forget, you're still in the draw. You'll get rolled over to tomorrow, so be listening, because we could be playing yours here on Rother Radio. Now,

is Donna Summer, and very subtly, just getting that song title in there, Dim All the Lights. Of course, the light is going to dim a little bit later on as well, so make sure you're prepared for it, because it really is going to be a surreal experience if you've never experienced an eclipse. It's a shame it's not a total eclipse, but it's very, very nearly a total eclipse, and it's going to be an experience. Three songs chosen by Linda in Rotherham. Hopefully, Linda, you enjoyed them as much as we did today. We'll do it all over again tomorrow. Chosen by you on the show tomorrow just after 5 o'clock, but whose three songs are we going to pick? Well, we'll find out tomorrow just after five right here on your Love Local, Love Music radio station. We are Rother Radio with Teddy Swims. She like the-

0: It's Teddy Swims, Mr. Know-It-All, here on South Yorkshire's best variety of it. Roll the radio with a song from CC Peniston on the way for you. And we'll take a check on the roads for you next as well.
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0: Tenter Street in Sheffield is closed in both directions between Broad Lane and Solly Street near to the Hampton by Hilton Hotel. Granville Road is also closed between Granville Street and Castlecroft Drive. Attercliffe Road is closed in one direction between Worksop Road and Staniforth Road. It's closed through until November. You can't travel inbound towards City, but you can travel outbound. Leppings Lane, that's also closed in one direction between Middlewood Road and Shenstone Road. Buses are being diverted via Catchbar Lane, Parkside and Peniston Road before joining the normal route at Burger King there. Treton Lane between Treton and Catcliffe is closed in both directions. Quite a lengthy diversion in place for that one. And Worry Goose Lane is closed in both directions in Whiston. This is between Cowrakes Lane and Grey Stones Road. And in Doncaster, Doncaster Lane is closed in both directions between Great North Road and also Princess Street. Taking a check on the public transport, rail replacement works currently taking place on the Delta Junction on the Supertram network, which means there is disruption to all routes on all lines at the moment. There is a rail replacement bus in operation between Cathedral and Sheffield Station. Do check with the operator before you travel. If you spot anything else, when it's safe and legal, give our Jambusters team a call.
11: Bus running late? Stuck in traffic? Call our Jambusters hotline on 01709 257 175. 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

0: Cece Peniston. And finally, on Rother Radio for your Wednesday's Big Drive Home. And not only has Linda checked in with her three songs, but Ian in Shire Green has also checked in with three songs today for Drive Time Anthems. Who else have we got? We've got Valerie as well. Hi, Valerie. Hopefully you're well today. Mike as well. Rob in Killamarsh, all checking in this afternoon. Thank you very much for making us your soundtrack for your Wednesday evening. Of course, Solar Eclipse Day as well. We've got about 45 minutes or so before that that sun starts to show a little bit of a little bit of a nip in the side as the sun, as the moon starts to cover up the sun. So that's around 45 minutes from now. It's going to take about an hour to get to its maximum, but you will start to see that little nip as it starts to go across the face of the sun. Right, let's get the latest headlines from across South Yorkshire now. And first up, South Yorkshire will experience its most dramatic solar eclipse since 1999 tonight, with South Yorkshire set for a deep partial eclipse covering around 91% of the sun. Astronomers say the eclipse begins at around 13 minutes past 6 and it reaches its maximum at around 10 past 7 this evening. It will then finally end at 3 minutes past 8. Although the UK won't see totality, experts say this is the closest to the total darkness Britain will get until 2090. The sun will be low on the western horizon, so high open viewpoints will give the best view. And also a reminder to never look directly at the sun. Use either special eclipse glasses or a pinhole projector for safe viewing. Police have seized over £110,000 in cash and gold, along with 16 illegal betting terminals during coordinated raids on illegal gambling dens across Sheffield and Doncaster. The raids took place on the 4th and 5th of August as part of Operations Duxford and Snaresbrook, involving South Yorkshire Police, the Gambling Commission and Immigration Enforcement and local councils. Officers say the venues were hiding in plain sight in back rooms of shops, pubs and nightclubs and are believed to be linked to organised crime, including drug and firearm storage, linked to debt bondage. Further warrants yesterday uncovered stolen motorbikes, counterfeit tobacco and 279 cannabis plants. Firefighters spent over 4 hours tackling a major grassland blaze at Tickle Road in Maltby, known locally as Pit Top, last night. The fire broke out just after 6 p.m, spreading quickly across dry ground and producing heavy smoke. Crews remained on scene until around 20 past 10, returning this morning to check for hotspots. South Yorkshire Fire and Rescue say they are inundated with outdoor fires due to drought conditions and are urging residents to avoid barbecues, bonfires and to report anyone seen starting fires. Tributes continue to be left on Denneby Lane in Kilnhurst after a crash on Saturday night killed three people, including a 17-year-old boy. Police say a grey Seat Cupra Leon left the carriageway at around 20 to 12, killing the teenager and two men aged 21 and 23. A second 17-year-old survived with minor injuries. Families have posted emotional tributes at the roadside and police are appealing for any dash cam footage as the investigation continues. Well, those are the latest headlines from across South Yorkshire for your Wednesday, the 12th of August. There's more on our website at rotherradio.co.uk, but right now on DAB Digital Radio, online, on your smart speaker, and you're free to download app. Let's get the latest national headlines.
1: From Radio News Hub, I'm Jonathan Deutsch. A man who murdered two women and sexually assaulted a third has been jailed for the rest of his life. 40-year-old Simon Levy killed grandmother Carmenza Valencia Trujillo in March 2025 and mother of four Cheryl Wilkins in August that year. Andy Burnham says he'll consider imposing a ban on disposable barbecues because of the risk of further wildfires. He's chairing an emergency COBRA meeting today. And consumers have been warned against using knock-off glasses to watch this evening's fullest solar eclipse in the UK until 2090.
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3: Sir Rod Stewart has cancelled the remainder of his 2026 US tour after undergoing heart surgery. The 81-year-old singer will take 4 weeks off to recover after undergoing a procedure, effectively cutting short the US and Mexico performances for the remainder of the year, which was due to stretch into September. Dame Julie Andrews says she'll not appear in The Princess Diaries 3. It was confirmed in 2022 that Disney was moving forward with a third film in the series. Dame Julie says she was offered the chance to return but declined because she has retired. Season 2 on Saturday Night Live UK will be on air next month. The British incarnation of the NBC sketch comedy show premiered in March, with each episode seeing a different host take to the stage each week. The first episode of the new series will be on Saturday, September 12th. And the new Strictly cast is complete. Gavin and Stacey star Melanie Walters says she's completely thrilled to be joining Strictly Come Dancing. The Welsh actress is the final name announced for the 2026 series. It starts in September.
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0: Muggy overnight, very hot tomorrow. Do you remember this from Kim Appleby? In-

0: It's Kim Appleby, and don't worry, on your Big Drive Home for a Wednesday. And of course, I know I keep going on about this, and if you've never experienced this before, maybe you was born just after 1999, maybe you're in your 20s, your early 20s, or you was very little during the last eclipse, or maybe you're a teenager and you have no idea what we're going on about. You're about to experience something very surreal. So put the Xbox down, put the PlayStation down, or if you're gaming on the computer, and honestly, go outside and experience this, because it is a once-in-a-lifetime experience to experience an eclipse like this. We've got some reaction as well. I'm going to play you a clip of what happened in 1999. It's on the way next here at Rother Radio.
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0: Tenter Street in Sheffield is closed in both directions between Broad Lane and Solly Street near to the Hampton by Hilton Hotel. Granville Road is also closed between Granville Street and Castlecroft Drive. Attercliffe Road is closed in one direction between Worksop Road and Staniforth Road. It's closed through until November. You can't travel inbound towards City, but you can travel outbound. Leppings Lane, that's also closed in one direction between Middlewood Road and Shenstone Road. Buses are being diverted via Catch Bar Lane, Parkside and Penistone Road before joining the normal route at Burger King there. Treton Lane between Treton and Catcliffe is closed in both directions. Quite a lengthy diversion in place for that one. And Worry Goose Lane is closed in both directions in Whiston. This is between Cowrakes Lane and Grey Stones Road. And in Doncaster, Doncaster Lane is closed in both directions between Great North Road and also Princess Street. Taking a check on the public transport, rail replacement works currently taking place on the Delta Junction on the Supertram network, which means there is disruption to all routes on all lines at the moment. There is a rail replacement bus in operation between Cathedral and Sheffield Station. Do check with the operator before you travel. If you spot anything else, when it's safe and legal, give our Jambusters team a call.
8: 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Stuck in traffic? Call our Jambusters hotline on 01709 257 175. 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
1: Now, Love Local.

Terry Jaggs, Seasons in the Sun. It's all about the sun today, of course, the solar eclipse later on this evening, and we'll keep you posted, of course. And if you was around in 1999, you might remember this, but we've put together a montage of some clips for you of what we experienced back then in 1999. If it wasn't around,

0: frightening almost. What's going to happen in the next few seconds? Who knows? And this looks as though it's about to happen.
1: That is the moment the eclipse, a total eclipse of the sun, hits the British Isles. That's the scene
0: in
1: Givor.
0: It is. I say it again. It's absolutely awesome.
1: It's getting colder. The flash cameras are quite strange to see at this time of day. And as you're watching that picture, you can see it is going darker and darker. From here in Falmouth, just looking at the horizon, you can see the eclipse approaching. The moment of totality is here. There it goes. It is, you're lost for words.
2: And if you could see the sun just solitary, alone there with the corona, you'd be... Now look at the horizon, you see. It hasn't... Still light there. I've lost my microphone.
1: It is the most amazing thing I have ever seen, and you can feel around you this feeling of the temperature is dropping. I can see on the horizon, we can actually start to see the sun emerging. It must be some 50 miles away on the west coast. It's just like sunrise, and yet where I am, it is totally black. You're hearing total silence because that is just how everybody feels at the moment. Just looking, you can feel it. And I can now hear seagulls, and what they can sense is the horizon. The sunrise is just approaching us now here in Falmouth. Although at the moment here, where I am, it's pitch black, I can see the sun heading towards us. Someone's just been setting off fireworks in the bay, which just illustrates. There you can see the sunrise as this path of totality, we are about to see the sun reemerge. It has just got sunny here. The Hercules picture. Just listen to that. We're hearing people are just clapping. There are some people just staring at the sky here. Nothing can prepare you for that. Nothing at all.

It's Len and Still My Sunshine on your big drive home from Rother Radio. We're going to do your song we don't play on radio anymore. Just before 7 o'clock tonight, of course. But between now and then, if you've got any solar eclipse songs you'd like us to play, if you're listening to us in your garden, getting ready for the eclipse, it's going to start at around 13 minutes past 6 here in South Yorkshire. Make sure you've got yourself a colander or a piece of paper with a pinhole in it to project it onto a light piece of paper or cardboard. And, don't look at the sun directly, though, yeah?

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1: A man described as a dangerous and predatory murderer has been sentenced at the Old Bailey to a whole life prison term for murdering two women. Simon Levy was convicted for murdering two women, 53-year-old Carmen Valencia Trujillo and 39-year-old Shel Wilkins, last year. The killings came after the 40-year-old seriously sexually assaulted another woman. Judge Mark Lucraft, KC, gave him the sentence.
2: This cannot be described in any way as a borderline case, and the appropriate order is a whole life order, and that is the order I impose in respect to counts 5 and 6. You will be in prison for life, and there will be a whole life order.
1: Four men have been found guilty of killing a member of an organised crime group. 45-year-old Thomas Samuel was kidnapped in 2019 in Birmingham by three men claiming to be from Interpol. Today we can see the UK's fullest solar eclipse for the next 54 years. More than 90% of the sun will be obscured by the moon between 17 minutes past 6 and 6 minutes past 8 this evening. Liz Avery is an astronomer at the Royal Observatory Greenwich.
3: So what we're going to see is it will go a little bit darker, so it'll feel like a really, really cloudy day. It won't go pitch black like nighttime, but it will go darker. Lots of people say as well they feel like it's a little bit eerie. The light feels a little bit weird because it's kind of not what you'd expect at that time of day.
1: The organisers of the Eurovision Song Contest have said they've changed the rules for 2027, so the winning broadcaster will automatically be ineligible to host the competition if their state's involved in an armed conflict or sensitive geopolitical situation. The implication is that nations such as Israel and Ukraine, both currently at war, would be unable to stage the contest the year after any song from either nation was the winner. And in football, Lionel Messi has cast doubt on his future following the death of his father last week. Jorge Messi died on Saturday in hospital in his hometown of Rosario following a long illness. He previously acted as his son's agent. That's the latest from Radio News Hub. I'm Jonathan Deutsch.
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5: Champions League winners PSG face Europa League champions Aston Villa in Salzburg this evening in the European Super Cup final. There have been several high-profile departures from Villa Park, with Morgan Rodgers, Youri Tielemans and Luca Dean moving on. However, captain John McGinn says the squad can cope.
6: We've got a structure in place, we've got standards and rules which have made us successful over the past few seasons, and our job is just to integrate the new players.
5: In transfer news, Chelsea have completed the signing of defender Pep Chavarria Vallecano on a 5-year deal. Meanwhile, Manchester City have announced the arrival of Argentina goalkeeper Geronimo Rulli from Marseille for an undisclosed fee. And Great Britain will be hoping to add to their medal tally on day 3 of the European Athletics Championships in Birmingham. Matt Hudson-Smith runs in the men's 400 metres final, with Emily Noonham and Lena Nielsen going for glory in the women's 400 metre hurdles.
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8: Tenter Street in Sheffield is closed in both directions between Broad Lane and Solly Street near to the Hampton by Hilton Hotel. Granville Road is also closed between Granville Street and Castlecroft Drive. Attercliffe Road is closed in one direction between Worksop Road and Staniforth Road. It's closed through until November. You can't travel inbound towards City, but you can travel outbound. Leppings Lane, that's also closed in one direction between Middlewood Road and Shenstone Road. Buses are being diverted via Catchbar Lane, Parkside and Penistone Road before joining the normal route at Burger King there. Treaton Lane between Treaton and Catcliffe is closed in both directions. Quite a lengthy diversion in place for that one. And Worry Goose Lane is closed in both directions in Whiston. This is between Cowregs Lane and Grey Stones Road. And in Doncaster, Doncaster Lane is closed in both directions between Great North Road and also Princess Street. Take Taking a check on the public transport, rail replacement works currently taking place on the Delta Junction on the Supertram network, which means there is disruption to all routes on all lines at the moment. There is a rail replacement bus in operation between Cathedral and Sheffield Station. Do check with the operator before you travel. If you spot anything else, when it's safe and legal, give our Jambusters team a call.
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8: A hazy evening with a dry and warm night to come and lows of just 19 degrees Celsius overnight. Tomorrow we've got an amber extreme heat warning for temperatures rising quickly, feeling very hot as well with temperatures in the mid to upper 30s tomorrow. Oh, now let's have a look at the time. So we've got about 10 to 13 minutes left before the solar eclipse begins. Of course, it's going to take an hour to get to its maximum, but you'll start to see it in about 10 minutes' time.
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It's Martin Garrix. He's teamed up with Ed Sheeran with a brand new single. It's called Repeat It here on Rother Radio. Before that, Will Young and Leave Right Now. And this is the current number one on Airplay 40. It's Taylor Swift.

0: I knew it.
1: Proud to be local. Baton. Kiverton. Hackenthorpe. Love local. Love music. 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

0: It's Mel and Kim showing out Get Fresh at the weekend. And of course, if you are out and about, maybe you're in your garden right now, you should start to see a little nip into the sun as the eclipse has started to begin. And of course, it's going to take about an hour, so its maximum isn't whilst about, well, about a little after 7:10. Do keep an eye on it, of course. It will get, the sky will get darker and darker. You'll see everything starting to get darker and darker, and it will confuse everybody, and there will be a surreal silence as well once that maximum happens, when things suddenly get dark before they get lighter again. It's a very, very strange experience, but you'll notice everything kind of goes silent and quiet. The birds stop, the wildlife stops, and of course the wind suddenly dies down. It's a very strange experience. It's very surreal. And of course, it's starting now.
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0: Tenter Street in Sheffield is closed in both directions between Broad Lane and Solly Street near to the Hampton by Hilton Hotel. Granville Road is also closed between Granville Street and Castlecroft Drive. Attercliffe Road is closed in one direction between Worksop Road and Staniforth Road. It's closed through until November. You can't travel inbound towards City, but you can travel outbound. Leppings Lane, that's also closed in one direction between Middlewood Road and Shenstone Road. Buses are being diverted via Catch Bar Lane, Parkside and Penistone Road before joining the normal route at Burger King there. Treton Lane between Treton and Catcliffe is closed in both directions. Quite a lengthy diversion in place for that one. And Worry Goose Lane is closed in both directions in Whiston. This is between Cowrakes Lane and Grey Stones Road. And in Doncaster, Doncaster Lane is closed in both directions between Great North Road and also Princess Street. Taking a check on the public transport, rail replacement works currently taking place on the Delta Junction on the Supertram network, which means there is disruption to all routes on all lines at the moment. There is a rail replacement bus in operation between Cathedral and Sheffield Station. Do check with the operator before you travel. If you spot anything else, when it's safe and legal, give our Jambusters team a call.
7: 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Stuck in traffic? Call our Jambusters hotline on 01709 257 175. 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

Chris Rea and Les Dance on South Yorkshire's best variety of hits, Rother Radio. Thank you very much, Linda, for your message this afternoon, who says that she remembers it all back in 1999. It going dark, and it was like being in the Twilight Zone. It was very surreal, she goes on to say, wondering, is this really happening? Because nobody knew what was going to happen next, and they didn't, because nobody had experienced it. It was very strange, wasn't it? I remember it well. I was in the front garden. In fact, all the neighbours were out in the front gardens, and we're all experiencing it together, and everybody just went so quiet when that totality happened. It was very surreal indeed. If you've got any memories of the one in 1999, do share them with me, and we'll try and read them out between now and 7 o'clock. Thank you very much, Ian, for your message as well. Are we doing the Mystery Music Machine tonight? We're going to play that tomorrow, because of course the eclipse is now happening, so we're going to concentrate on the solar eclipse, because this is a once in a lifetime opportunity. And then of course we will be back tomorrow with the Mystery Music Machine for you. And of course, if you have sent them in before and you want to send them in again, I'll tell you when the lines open tomorrow and the Mystery Music Machine back. And around 20 to 6 tomorrow, we'll do it.

0: It's Westlife, and tonight on South Yorkshire's best variety of hits, Rother Radio, it's just gone 6:30, and South Yorkshire is getting ready for tonight's solar eclipse. We're heading into the deepest eclipse the UK's seen since 1999, with South Yorkshire set for around 91% coverage. The eclipse started at around 13 minutes past 6 and it will reach its maximum at 10 past 7. It finishes just after 8 o'clock. The sun will be low on the western horizon, so anywhere with a clear view, parks, hillsides, open spaces will give you the best chance of seeing it. And a reminder, never look directly at the sun. Use eclipse glasses or a safe viewer, such as a piece of paper with a pin cut out that you can reflect onto something, or use a colander reflecting onto a piece of paper. It'll give you lots of many tiny eclipses. Right now, let's get the latest national headlines, and just coming up to 25 to 7 now.
1: From Radio News Hub, I'm Jonathan Deutsch. A man who murdered two women and sexually assaulted a third has been jailed for the rest of his life. 40-year-old Simon Levy killed grandmother Carmenza Valencia Trujillo in March 2025 and mother of four Cheryl Wilkins in August that year. Andy Burnham says he'll consider imposing a ban on disposable barbecues because of the risk of further wildfires. He's chairing an emergency COBRA meeting today. And consumers have been warned against using knock-off glasses to watch this evening's fullest solar eclipse in the UK until 2090.
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3: Sir Rod Stewart has cancelled the remainder of his 2026 US tour after undergoing heart surgery. The 81-year-old singer will take 4 weeks off to recover after undergoing a procedure, effectively cutting short the US and Mexico performances for the remainder of the year, which was due to stretch into September. Dame Julie Andrews says she'll not appear in The Princess Diaries 3. It was confirmed in 2022 that Disney was moving forward with a third film in the series. Dame Julie says she was offered the chance to return but declined because she has retired. Season 2 on Saturday Night Live UK will be on air next month. The British incarnation of the NBC sketch comedy show premiered in March, with each episode seeing a different host take to the stage each week. The first episode of the new series will be on Saturday, September 12th. And the new Strictly cast is complete. Gavin and Stacey star Melanie Walters says she's completely thrilled to be joining Strictly Come Dancing. The Welsh actress is the final name announced for the 2026 series. It starts in September.
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0: 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Great to have your company. Mystery Music Machine back tomorrow, but we are doing our song we don't play on radio anymore. That's coming up just before 7 o'clock for you as we head towards our solar eclipse 2026 on Rother Radio.
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0: Katrina and the Waves, Walking on Sunshine. And many of you sending in your eclipse songs or sunshine songs. Thank you very much. That's one of them, Katrina and the Waves, Walking on Sunshine. And we'll continue with a song from the Beatles next as well.
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0: Tenter Street in Sheffield is closed in both directions between Broad Lane and Solly Street near to the Hampton by Hilton Hotel. Granville Road is also closed between Granville Street and Castlecroft Drive. Attercliffe Road is closed in one direction between Worksop Road and Staniforth Road. It's closed through until November. You can't travel inbound towards City, but you can travel outbound. Leppings Lane, that's also closed in one direction between Middlewood Road and Shenstone Road. Buses are being diverted via Catch Bar Lane, Parkside and Penistone Road before joining the normal route at Burger King there. Treton Lane between Treton and Catcliffe is closed in both directions. Quite a lengthy diversion in place for that one. And Worry Goose Lane is closed in both directions in Whiston. This is between Cowrakes Lane and Grey Stones Road. And in Doncaster, Doncaster Lane is closed in both directions between Great North Road and also Princess Street. Taking a check on the public transport, rail replacement works currently taking place on the Delta Junction on the Supertram network, which means there is disruption to all routes on all lines at the moment. There is a rail replacement bus in operation between Cathedral and Sheffield Station. Do check with the operator before you travel. If you spot anything else, when it's safe and legal, give our Jambusters team a call.
4: 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Stuck in traffic? Call our Jambusters hotline on 01709 257 175. 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

Thank you very much for sending in all your song suggestions for the eclipse tonight. The Beatles and Here Comes the Sun, or maybe not, actually. maybe it should be the opposite way around, shouldn't it? Here Goes the Sun. We'll change the lyrics ourselves. It's fine. Hello to Lavender. Hi, Lavender. Thank you very much for getting in touch. You've suggested this. Bonnie Tyler, A Total Eclipse of the Heart. It's Rather Radio.

Bonnie Tyler and A Total Eclipse of the Heart. Thank you very much, Lavender, for sending that in. Of course, the eclipse is well underway, and if you're out and about at the moment, and it still looks rather sunny, doesn't it? It still looks daylight, and this is what happened back in 1999. You don't really see it straight away. You can obscure the sun quite a lot, and it doesn't really make that much difference until a little bit later, and then suddenly it'll hit you and you'll go, oh, it's looking rather dark all of a sudden. It's a surreal experience. It really

It's the Animals with the House of the Rising Sun. Right, I'm off to go and watch the solar eclipse. I've got my little bit of paper with a little hole, a little pinhole, and I'm projecting that onto another bit of paper. That's how I'm going to watch it tonight. As I say, it's about 7:10. That's your maximum. Enjoy it. Don't look directly at the sun. Find other ways to watch it. Don't point your camera at the sun either, because it can damage your camera lens too. Thank you very much for all your song suggestions. And this, which is your song we don't play on radio anymore, comes in from the Party Animal tonight. Thanks, Party Animal. I'll catch you tomorrow from 4, and it's the return of the Mystery Music Machine. I'll catch you then. Enjoy the eclipse. I'll catch you tomorrow.

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1: Cloudy across the far north and northwest tonight with some outbreaks of rain. Dry elsewhere, but remaining warm in some central and southern areas. Lows between 14 and 20 Celsius.
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That should be long enough. 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
1: Cloudy across the far north and northwest tonight with some outbreaks of rain. Dry elsewhere but remaining warm in some central and southern areas. Lows between 14 and 20 Celsius.
0: Now, kicking off another hour of the best variety of hits across Rotherham.

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1: 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What can you see?
2: Just standing traffic, lorries, cars, both lanes are absolutely chock-a-block and there's a police cordon in place.
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1: Hi, my name's Jordan, and this September I'm taking on a 30-kilometre trek with suicide prevention charity Calm, alongside Danny Jones of McFly. I'm walking in memory of my brother Tyler, and because I believe nobody should ever feel like suicide is their only option. There are lots of ways you can support this cause, including joining me at Rotherham Titans Rugby Club at 8:30pm on Thursday the 20th of August for a music-themed quiz. Entry is just £1, all money raised helping us to create a world where nobody has to live miserably. Other things you can do include checking out my fundraising page at justgiving.com/page/trekfortyler or supporting me over on my socials where you can view some of my silliness with suicide prevention. 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
1: Cloudy across the far north and northwest tonight with some outbreaks of rain. Dry elsewhere, but remaining warm in some central and southern areas. Lows between 14 and 20 Celsius.
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1: After a lovely day, it's another clear sky night. Temperatures getting down to about 19 degrees overnight. Tomorrow, dry and sunny, and 35 the top temperature. Woo! Thursday night will be just as warm as well. So just, yeah, get used to not sleeping for a couple of nights. I'm Paul. Welcome to The Quiet Storm. 2 hours of chilled, laid-back songs. The real thing, You to Me Are Everything, after Rihanna and California Kingbed. 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

The Real Thing, You to Me Are Everything, and before it, Rihanna and California King Bed from The Quiet Storm at just after 10 past 10, Wednesday night across South Yorkshire. Fleetwood Mac on the way, Sarah, Lisa Loeb, Nine Stories, Stay, I Missed You, and let's kick off a continuous music sweep with Roxette.

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The Quiet Storm. Rother Radio.

Fleetwood Mac and Sarah wrapping up another continuous music sweep. In the middle, Lisa Loeb, Nine Stories, Stay, I Missed You, a song that she actually wrote for Daryl Hall. It just never kind of got to him in time to make it on the album that she was hoping it would. Anyway, there we go. And we kicked off with Roxette, and it must have been love, but it's over now. George Michael, Praying for Time on the way. First, Chicago. This is Hard to Say I'm Sorry.

0: got the aircon cranked up to max, and it's still a little bit too warm. It's going to just be one of those nights, isn't it? George Michael praying for time before it's Chicago, and Hard to Say I'm Sorry. I'm Paul Harvey. This is The Quiet Storm. 60066 is my text number. Start your message with Paul if you fancy getting in touch and maybe getting a song on tonight's Quiet Storm. We're here till midnight after all. On the way, Eurythmics, Annie and Dave, Roland Keating and Sad Cafe. 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

0: Together they were the Eurythmics. This is South Yorkshire's Rother Radio. Before it, Ronan Keating, She Believes in Me, and Sad Cafe's Everyday Hurts. It's the quiet storm on a sweltering Wednesday across South Yorkshire with the best variety of hits till midnight. Right, Natalie Imbruglia's lined up for you very soon, and the Four Non Blondes. First, Mark Almond and Gene Pitney. Something's Got a Hold of My Heart.
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It was the follow-up to Torn, Natalie Imbruglia and Shiver from the album Left of the Middle. 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

songs as we wrap up Wednesday night across South Yorkshire. Headlines at 11 o'clock on the way. First, though, an absolute epic of a song from the Four Non Blondes. 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
1: If you are planning to go to bed tonight, you'll just have to try and peel your clothes off you that are stuck to you. It's very warm right now, 19 degrees overnight. Tomorrow, 35 is the top temperature. Plenty of factor 50. My recommendation. Right, on the way, Jason Mraz and I Won't Give Up. Got the Scorpions to get on, Wind of Change as well. And Sade, the smooth operator, that plays after a song which I only wish was true. Wendy Moulton, Come On In Out of the Rain on The Quiet Storm at Rother Radio. 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

0: She's a smooth operator. All right. Wendy Moulton before it, and coming in out of the rain, South Yorkshire's Rother Radio, and the quiet storm rumbles through till midnight with the chilled, laid-back songs. Right now, kicking off another continuous music sweep. Yazoo on the way, Only You, Scorpions, Wind of Change as well. And first, let's start with Jason Mraz. This is I Won't Give Up at Rother Radio.
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Yazoo and Only You. Scorpions, Wind of Change, and Jason Mraz, I Won't Give Up, from The Quiet Storm. Me and you then, hanging out till midnight tonight on a sweltery Wednesday night. I've got a song coming up from The Carpenters, which would be lovely if we could just play around with it a little bit and make it Wednesday nights and rainy nights instead of rainy days and Mondays. It's on the way after Terence Trent D'Arby. This is Sign Your Name on The Quiet Storm. This is South Yorkshire's Rotherham.

one great song follows another. The Quiet Storm. This

day. Richard and Karen Carpenter, Rainy Days and Mondays. Now, most people think of Karen Carpenter as just being someone that had an absolutely amazing voice, but in the world of music, she was known as being one of the very finest drummers. Not many people realise that. The Quiet Storm, South Yorkshire's Rother Radio. I'm Paul. Stick around for Ed Sheeran after Lynn Hamilton. She's next.

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Deacon Blue. I'll never fall. It's an old Bacharach and David song, I'll Never Fall in Love. Ed Sheeran and Taylor Swift, The Joker and The Queen. And from Cell Block H, Lynn Hamilton on the inside. And this is

Jeffrey Osborne on the Wings of Love, wrapping up another continuous music sweep. Leo Sayer, Also When I Need You, and Tapao and China in Your Hands. The Quiet Storm. This is South Yorkshire's Rother Radio. I'm Paul. Billy Joel on the way after the Temptations now on The Quiet Storm.

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1: A sunny Thursday ahead for most of England and Wales, with an amber heat warning across the east of England. Cloudier elsewhere with showers later. Temperatures between 25 and 36 Celsius.
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